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A famous radio host? Or even have your own TV show? With the internet, it's become so much easier to share your talent with the world. 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

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Get strength and pride. When I feel the music, I'm losing control of my mind, my body, my heart and my soul. 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You can have it all, there's no price to pay. Your feelings

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Always moving in one direction, searching for this thing called perfection. 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When you move ahead, you can never look back. The time has come when you gotta break free, to make the choice to be wild, to be happy, have fun, and don't let your mind go flat. That's the bottom line and that's where it's at. Grab it, taste it, hold it, make it. 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Life is short, no time to be lazy. 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

years have come and gone. The earth is shifting towards the sun. Synthetic atmosphere is lost and forces the computers off. Communications are confused. The tides reverse and start a chain reaction.